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Our family has failed us at times. 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Your tenderness and your gentleness has made us great, Lord. 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We magnify your name, oh Jesus. 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For the Father seeks those who will worship him in spirit and in truth. And God, if there's a people anywhere on the face of this earth that are thankful, we're those people, Lord. We thank you for all your blessings, all your mercies. They're new every day. Great is thy faithfulness, O Lord. 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

0: just a closer walk with thee.
1: En nærmere spasertur med deg.
0: That's so exciting that we get to again walk with the Lord and he walks with us.
1: Gud går, vi går med han og han går med oss.
0: And when my daughter Joy and I sang in the garden.
1: Når datter mi Joy og jeg sang in the garden.
0: Thinking about that song and the intimacy that we walk and he talks with us in the garden.
1: Så tenk meg at vi går og han snakker med oss i hagen.
0: And he tells us and he tells me that I am his own.
1: Han forteller meg at jeg hans egen.
0: That I belong to him.
1: At jeg hører til han.
0: And that just excites my spirit so very much.
1: Og det gjør meg så glad.
0: I know I said earlier in the concert.
1: Jeg sa tidligere I konserten.
0: I was teasing a bit about the difference between chocolate and vanilla people.
1: Jeg var sånn mellom sjokolade og vanilje folk.
0: And I hope you understand my heart on that.
1: Jeg håper dere forstår hva jeg mener med det.
0: I know everybody doesn't clap in church.
1: In Norge så klapper vi ikke I kirka.
0: And even though it's in the Bible that says clap your hands all you people.
1: Selv om det I Bibelen sier klapp hendene.
0: It's totally okay.
1: Så det okay.
0: So however you worship the Lord, however you decide to worship the Lord, when it's all said and done, it's about where the heart is. So I just wanted to say that. I want to do a song, actually a couple of songs that I had not planned on doing. My husband, who is a pastor in Kansas City, we just started this new church about a year and a half ago.
1: Vi startet en ny kirke for halvannet år siden.
0: And the name of the church is Mosaic Bible Fellowship.
1: Kirken heter Mosaisk Bibelfellesskap.
0: And it's a very multicultural church. A lot of people from different cultures and walks of life attend our church.
1: Det en veldig multikulturell kirke. Folk fra mange kulturer kommer I kirken vår.
0: And it is such a blessing.
1: Og det en så stor velsignelse.
0: But in the process of starting a church,
1: men I prosessen med å starte opp kirka,
0: we have challenges.
1: Så hadde vi utfordringer.
0: Sometimes you have difficulties.
1: Problemer samtidig.
0: Things that you didn't plan on happening happens.
1: Ting som du ikke hadde planlagt skulle hende, det skjedde.
0: And sometimes storms arise.
1: Og samtidig så kom det stormer.
0: And we have to trust God.
1: Vi måtte stole for Gud.
0: And believe his word.
1: Og tro hans ord.
0: And that he is faithful to keep his promises.
1: Og han trofast til å holde sine løfter.
0: And not only storms as you become a pastor and you plant a church.
1: And you start a church. Når du starter en kirke.
0: But just in relationships.
1: Men i fellesskap.
0: Being wives and husbands and moms and dads.
1: Mellom mann og hustru, mor og far.
0: Sometimes we will encounter storms.
1: Sometimes så man regner med stormer.
0: But I love this old song that simply says.
1: Men jeg elsker den gamle sangen som sier.
0: Keep me safe.
1: Hold meg trygg.
0: Until the storm passes by.
1: Til stormen forbi.
0: And there was a song a few years ago in the States.
1: Det var en sang I starten for noen år siden.
0: The writer said.
1: Forfatteren sa.
0: Sometimes God calms the storm.
1: Så roer Gud stormen.
0: But sometimes he calms the child.
1: Men samtidig så roer han barnet.
0: And I can tell you that in the midst of life's storms.
1: Jeg kan fortelle dere at midt I livets stormer.
0: I have felt the peace and the calm of God.
1: Så jeg følt freden og roen med Gud.
0: And I don't know what I would do if I didn't know Jesus.
1: Jeg vet ikke hva jeg skulle gjort hvis ikke jeg hadde kjent Jesus.
0: He is who he says he is.
1: Han den han sier han
0: And he's promised to keep you and I safe.
1: For hans løfter om å holde deg og meg trygg.
0: Until the storm passes by.
1: Til stormen forbi.

0: Amen. I wasn't going to do this song either, but I feel led to do this. This is an old, it's a Negro spiritual. Were you there when they crucified my Lord? And
1: ein gammel Negro spiritual. Var du der da de korsfestet min Herre?
0: And Jesus made such a great sacrifice for us.
1: Jesus gjorde så stort offer for oss.
0: And I don't take it for granted.
1: Jeg tar det ikke som selvfølgelig.
0: I'm so thankful that I live in a country where I can worship God freely.
1: Jeg så glad for at jeg bor i et land der jeg fritt kan tilbe Gud.
0: I can serve him and not worry about someone coming to our church and putting guns in our faces and telling us that we can't worship this way.
1: Jeg kan tjene han uten å frykte at noen skal komme til kirka vår og putte gevær i fjeset folk og si vi må ikke tjene Herren slik.
0: And I pray that that privilege is never taken.
1: Jeg ber om at det privilegiet ikke må tas vekk fra oss.
0: A lot of things have changed in our government.
1: Mye har forandret seg i vår styreform.
0: A lot of laws have passed that I don't agree with.
1: Mange lover er gjennomført som ikke er enig.
0: But I'm so thankful that I've got Jesus.
1: Men jeg så glad for at jeg har Jesus.
0: And nobody can ever change that.
1: Og ingen kan noen gang forandre det.
0: Even if they were to take the Bible away,
1: selv om de skulle ta Bibelen vekk,
0: I would have so many scriptures hidden in my heart.
1: Så jeg har så mange skriftord i mitt hjerte.
0: If they were to take the hymnals away,
1: selv om de ville ta salmeboka vekk,
0: I have so many songs hidden in my heart.
1: Så jeg har så mange sanger gjemt i mitt hjerte.
0: And I'm going to have the young man that played on this particular song. His name is Joey Gore.
1: Jeg skal, han som spiller på denne sangen heter Joey Gore.
0: And I want to use his version of the piano on this. And Mylon, I don't know if even we've gone over this together or not. But I can't find the lyric. I don't know if I'll remember everything, but I've really felt impressed upon my heart to do this because I believe that it's important that we remember the sacrifice that Jesus made on the cross for us. So this old spiritual is simply, were you there when they crucified my Lord?
1: Så vi bruker Joey Gors pianospill for denne. 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

0: through it all, Andre Crouch. 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I had the privilege of working with him on quite a few occasions, and he's written some great songs. That one you sang, I Don't Know Why Jesus Loves Me, and of course, The Blood Will Never Lose Its Power, and Jesus is the answer for the world today.
1: Du har sikkert hørt om Andrew Crouch. 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
0: And through it all,
1: og through it all,
0: I'm sure many of you've heard this song, and I just love to sing this for you. And I just know through everything that we go through, that it will not be wasted.
1: Du har sikkert hørt denne sangen, og jeg vil synge den.
0: That God will use it.
1: Gud bruker det som vi går gjennom.
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1: Jeg forestilte meg å være i helligheten.
0: For all eternity.
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0: 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Have you really, really thought about eternity?
1: Har dere tenkt over evigheten?
0: There'll be people from every tribe and every nation.
1: Det vil bli folk fra hver stamme og hver nasjon.
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1: Som feirer Gud av all skaperverket.
0: For all eternity.
1: For all evighet.
0: And all of the things that we've ever gone through in this life.
1: Og alt som en har gått gjennom I dette livet.
0: Will just fade in the distance.
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1: Når vi står I evig lys.
0: That fills my heart.
1: Det fyller hjertet mitt, det gleder meg.
0: And you know what I decided when I went back at halftime.
1: Jeg bestemte meg for.
0: I said, I know again that we all worship differently. And I've been singing for about 30 years. I've been in full-time music ministry.
1: Jeg sunger I 30 år, hatt det som min tjeneste.
0: And I know you all are getting this message.
1: Jeg vet at dere alle får dette budskapet.
0: And it's reaching and touching many of your hearts.
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0: And you may not express your love for Jesus the way I express mine.
1: Og dere uttrykker kanskje ikke kjærligheten til Jesus slik som jeg gjør det.
0: And that's okay.
1: Og det okay.
0: Because God made us all so very different.
1: Gud lagt og skapt dere så forskjellige.
0: But I'm going to worship God the way I worship him anyway.
1: Men jeg kjenner Herren slik som jeg kjenner Herren uansett.
0: Because sometimes we have the tendency when we get in certain crowds.
1: For av og til så har vi tendens når vi kommer I forskjellige forsamlinger.
0: If they are a certain way, then I try to be that way.
1: Hvis de oppfører seg slik, så prøver jeg å gjøre det samme.
0: But you don't know my story.
1: Men dere kjenner ikke min historie.
0: If my life was to come down on that big screen.
1: Hvis mitt liv kom på den screenen på skjermen.
0: Every single detail of my life.
1: Alle detaljer I mitt liv.
0: You would understand.
1: Så ville du forstå.
0: Why I worship the way I worship.
1: Hvorfor jeg tjener sånn som jeg gjør.
0: Why I celebrate the way I celebrate.
1: Hvorfor jeg feirer og tilber som jeg gjør.
0: Because I was in bondage.
1: For jeg var I
0: I was in sin.
1: Jeg var I synd.
0: In a very distant land.
1: I et langt fjernt land.
0: And Jesus stopped by my house.
1: Og Jesus stoppet ved mitt hus.
0: Linda Tate.
1: Linda Tate.
0: That was my last name before I met my husband. Linda, he stopped by my house, my address, and don't worry about interpreting this.
1: Det var.
0: My address was 628 East Street, Northeast, Washington, D.C.
1: Det var.
0: He stopped by my house.
1: Det var adressen hennes, og han stoppte
0: der. On October the 17th.
1: Den 17. Oktober.
0: 1974. At around 8 p.m. in the evening.
1: Klokka 8 om kvelden.
0: And he changed my life forever.
1: Og han forandret livet mitt for alltid.
0: And I didn't come all these many, many miles.
1: Og jeg kom alle disse milene.
0: Just to halfway tell you about the God that is so good.
1: For å fortelle om hvor god Gud.
0: I want to give him praise and glory and thanksgiving.
1: Jeg vil gi han takk og pris.
0: If you only knew.
1: Hvis du bare visste.
0: And because there's somewhat of a language barrier, I can't express everything that's in my heart.
1: Det blir litt sånn vanskelig med språkbarrieren. 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
0: But I take it very serious.
1: Men jeg tar det helt veldig alvorlig.
0: When I come on this stage,
1: når jeg kommer på scenen,
0: I'm responsible for a lot.
1: Så jeg ansvarlig for en masse.
0: You could have been anywhere else tonight.
1: Du kunne vært hvor som helst I kveld, andre plass.
0: But you chose to come here.
1: Men du valgte å komme her.
0: So I know that God had a purpose for you being here.
1: Så jeg vet at Gud har noe for deg her.

0: None of us know how long any of us have.
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0: We've had, as I shared earlier, a lot of suddenly homegoings of family members.
1: Som jeg sagt tidligere, så har vi hatt mange veldig plutselige dødsfall I familien.
0: Even before we came on this trip, my dear brother Lester, one of the his bass guitar players that he's played with for many, many years, is like a brother, just shocked everybody. I mean, just died. He was 53 years young, my age, very young.
1: Like før vi kom på denne turnéen, så døde en kjær venn, en pianist, en gitarist, helt plutselig.
0: And so, I'm just kind of looking at life a little differently.
1: Og så prøver jeg å se på livet litt annerledes.
0: I want God to get the glory from my life.
1: Jeg vil at Gud skal få ta glede fra mitt liv.
0: This voice is his gift to me.
1: Denne stemmen, hosin stemme, Guds gave til meg.
0: And what I'm trying to do is give this gift back to him.
1: Og det jeg prøver det å gi denne gaven tilbake til han.
0: In a genuineness of heart.
1: På en måte fra hjertet.
0: We're all going to have someone come and view our bodies. We'll be laid out. We'll be done with this life. It'll be over for us.
1: Vi vil alle, det vil alle skje med oss alle, at vårt legeme dø en dag.
0: And their old saying goes,
1: en gammel sang går slik,
0: only what you do for Christ will last.
1: Bare det du gjør for Kristus lever.
0: Everything else will fade away.
1: Alt annet forsvinner.
0: And there's this old song that is so beautiful.
1: Det denne gamle fine sangen.
0: It simply says that the trials of this life,
1: som sier at prøvelsene I dette livet,
0: will seem absolutely nothing.
1: Vil bli som ingenting.
0: When I get to the end of the way.
1: Når jeg kommer til enden av veien.
0: Because
1: fordi
0: my hope,
1: mitt håp,
0: is in Jesus.
1: Jesus.
0: So nothing else will matter.
1: Så ingenting annet vil bety noe.
0: When we get to the end of the way.
1: Når vi kommer til veis ende.

0: I'm free from the fear of tomorrow.
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1: mens jeg synger denne siste sangen,
0: I think of my little brother that just got out of prison.
1: Så tenker jeg min, på min lille bror som just kom ut av fengsel.
0: I wanted to be there to meet him at the gate a few weeks ago.
1: Jeg ville ha vært der og når han kom ut og tatt imot han.
0: But I had a few concerts.
1: Men jeg hadde noen konserter.
0: And wasn't able to be there.
1: Jeg kunne ikke være der.
0: But my husband met him at the gate.
1: Men mannen min møtte han ved porten.
0: And I asked my husband, I said, when Nathan comes on the other side of the prison,
1: og jeg ba min mann at når Nathan kom ut av fengselet,
0: and he's back in the free world,
1: og han tilbake I den frie verden,
0: please call me on the cell phone.
1: Ring meg på telefonen med en gang.
0: And they called me.
1: Og de ringte.
0: And my brother was weeping and crying, and I was weeping and crying.
1: Og bror min greit, og jeg grein.
0: It was bittersweet.
1: Det var bittersøtt.
0: Because my mom had just passed, our mom passed about a year and a half ago.
1: Vår mor døde for halvannet år siden.
0: And she wanted to see Nathan back in the free world.
1: Og hun ville så ha sett sønnen sin ut I den frie verden.
0: But the more I thought about that,
1: det mer jeg tenkte på det.
0: I said, you know, my mom didn't see Nathan free in this world.
1: Så jeg mor så ikke Nathan fri der.
0: But she will see him in the free world, the only free world that really matters, and that's heaven.
1: Men hun vil se han I den endelige frie verden, den frie verden som virkelig betyder noe himmelen.
0: And that is so exciting.
1: Og det så fantastisk.
0: He loves the Lord.
1: Han elsker Herren.
0: He just made some bad choices.
1: Han gjorde noen dårlige valg.
0: Like many of us have made bad choices.
1: Som mange av oss gjør noen dårlige valg.
0: But God hasn't given up on us. And he definitely has not given up on my brother. And so, this coming Thanksgiving in the States,
1: we're
0: going to have a big celebration at my house. Because the prodigal son has come home. And although his birthday was in April, we're
1: going to
0: have a big birthday party for him and celebrate him, because that's what God does for us when we mess up. He still says come, and he still sets us free. And so I just want to just thank all of you for being here tonight. It has blessed my heart. And I know you've enjoyed Lester, Estelle, and Mylin. And we just appreciate them being a part of this concert. Finslim Gaither Group. And our good friend Shell for promoting the concert. And I thank you to our sound guys too, so very, very much. And I look forward to meeting everybody that stays. I will stay. Be there at the table. And so I'll close with this song, and I just appreciate all of you all. Thank you so much.
1: Talk about the concert.

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Blessed, blessed, blessed Wednesday morning. We give God thanks and we give him praise for another day here on the land of the living. We thank him for the showers that we had this morning. And it's about to, fall again because it was just then when I was on my way, and we thank God for that. Amen. Hello. We give God thanks for his goodness towards us, his loving kindness, his patience towards us, wishing that none will perish but that all will come to repentance. So we tell him this morning, just like every other morning, Lord, we want to know you better than we know ourselves. Teach us, Lord, to know your ways and to know your truth. Rid us, Lord, of the pride of this world, the lust of the flesh,

as the Apostle Paul penned, "Oh, that I may know you and the power of your suffering, the power of your resurrection." So this morning, Lord, we come before you with grateful hearts, thanking you for the your goodness, thanking you for your steadfast love that never ceases, never comes to an end. We thank you for your mercies that are new every morning. And we say, "Great is thy faithfulness, Lord, unto me." Teach me, Lord. A blessed, blessed Wednesday morning once again. Oh, magnify the Lord with me and let us exalt his name together. Cry, Lord. Bless the Lord, oh my soul, and forget not all thy benefits. Bless you, Lord, we bless the Lord, oh my soul, our souls, the one who heals all our diseases. One who sets his love upon us. He lavished his love upon us so that we can love each other. And so this morning we

Yes to your will, yes to your ways. Yes, Lord, yes. Almighty God, we give you thanks and we give you praise. We thank you this morning for your greatness. We thank you this morning for the breath of life. We thank you for watching over us as we slept. We thank you, O God, for being our all in all. We thank you for providing and for protecting like no one else can. We thank you, O God, that you are with us. You are inside of us and all around us. We thank you this morning that we can come boldly before your throne of grace. We thank you that your grace has been given to us, not just for salvation, but it helps us to say no to ungodliness and worldly passion and the things, and to help us to live godly and self-controlled lives. Father, we thank you this morning. I thank you for the forgiveness of sins, Lord. Because even before we pray and praise and worship you, we have to do it the way that you have asked us to do it. You said to worship you in spirit and in truth, and to come before you with clean hearts. So we ask, O God, that you will wash us thoroughly even now. Create in us that clean heart and renew that steadfast spirit within us this morning, Lord. Cleanse us, Lord, from every sin, and set us free, Lord, so that we'll be free to worship, free to praise, free to exalt you, Lord. Father, I bring those in radio land before you. Father, you know them by name and by nature. Everything, they're uprising, they're down sitting, the things that they're crying out to you for, everything that will happen to all of us today. You are not waiting until that very hour to know. You already know it, Lord. And so we ask, O God, that you will go before us and make every crooked path straight in the mighty name of Jesus. Bless the listeners once again, Lord. Father, bring healing. Oh, bring salvation to those who don't know you, Lord. Help them to see you, to experience your love and your warmth and your embrace, Lord. Father, we give you thanks and we give you praise for the listeners. Touch them in a mighty special way. Bless, keep, guide, and protect. In Jesus' precious name, we ask these things with thanksgiving. And we say amen and amen. Thank you, Jesus. Thank you, Lord. Thank you.

We've been hearing things all around the world. We hear things, preachers, and things all around the world. But we want to hear you. We want to have an experiential knowledge of you, Jesus.

keep on calling, keep on drawing. It is now 18 minutes to 6 here in studio. Thank you once again for being here on Spiritual Connection here on just Sugar City 90.3 FM. See, another name again. So it is Spiritual Connection, not justified praise and worship, but Spiritual Connection. So before Pastor Warner comes with the word, we're going to do our reading. We're in the book of 1 John. Today we are starting chapter 5. 1 John chapter 5. We're going to do verses 1 to 5. And then Pastor Warner will come and share with us. And so the faith in the incarnated Son of God. Faith in the incarnate Son of God. Father, we thank you for your word once again, which is a lamp unto our feet and a light unto our pathway. We thank you for your goodness. We thank you for your love. We thank you for your mercies that are new every day. We thank you that you have given us your word, where we can live by and follow all of your commands, so that we can live the life that you have planned for us long before the foundation of the world. We give you thanks and praise in Jesus' precious name. Amen and amen. Here beginning the reading. Everyone who believes that Jesus is the Christ is born of God. Everyone who believes that Jesus is the Christ is born of God. And anyone who loves the Father loves the child as well. This is how we know that we love the children of God, by loving God and carrying out His commands. In fact, this is love for God, to keep His commands, and His commands are not burdensome. For everyone, born of God, overcomes the world. This is the victory that has overcome the world. Even our faith overcome the world. Yep. And the last verse, 5. Who is it that overcome the world? That's a question. Only the one who believes that Jesus is the Son of God. Who is the one that overcomes the world? Only the one who believes that Jesus is the Son of God. Only the one who believes that Jesus is the Son of God. Do you believe? Do you believe that Jesus is the Son of God? If you do, going on the word of God, then you are an overcomer. Amen? Amen. So we first have to believe that Jesus is the Son of God. Father, we thank you for your word. We thank you and we believe, Lord, that Jesus is your Son, your only begotten Son, whom you sent to die in our place, the one who paid the price for us way back on Calvary, the one who took the punishment that we deserved. He is your Son, Jesus Christ, the Savior of the whole world. Father, we thank you and we praise you. Thank you for your word once again. In Jesus' precious name, amen and amen. So, only those of us who believe that Jesus is the Son of God overcomes the world. So the question is once again, do you believe? Amen. Thank you.
So we're going to have Pastor Warner sharing with us shortly.

Just so we let this song play out, and then we'll have passed the one. He touched me. Oh, I know the joy. The joy that floods my soul. Oh, something happened. And now I know. He touched me and made me whole. Hallelujah.

0: He touched me. So let's go now to Pastor Warner to bring the word for us today, Wednesday, the 29th day of July, 2026. So let us listen and let us, you know, put whatever we have heard into practice. Yeah, let's listen. Not just hear, but listen.
1: Praise the name of the Lord. Good morning to Sister Sandra. Good morning to everybody who is listening.
0: Good morning.
1: I want to thank God for life. Thank God for strength. Thank God for help. I want to thank God for his mercies towards us as we open in prayer. Heavenly Father, in the mighty and the precious name of Jesus, God, we just want to honor you because you're God and because you're God alone. We just want to bless you because no one deserves our praises like you do. And Father, we just want to offer up thanksgiving from our hearts, oh God. And we want to give you thanks because we are alive. We're in the soundness of our minds. God, we are blessed and we are highly favored, oh God. When we look back over our lives and we think things over, songwriters say we are truly blessed, oh God, and we have a testimony, Father, in the name of Jesus. Today, mighty God, I just want to lift up every brother, every sister, every person, oh Father, in the name of Jesus. Thank you, Lord, for what you have done and for what you're about to do. In Jesus' mighty and precious name we pray.
0: Amen.
1: The word of God this morning will be taken from Ecclesiastes chapter 12. The first part of verse 1, which says, remember now thy creator in the days of thy youth. Remember now thy creator in the days of thy youth. I don't know if any young person is listening to me. I know usually in the early mornings, you'll hear people say, well, I listened to you this morning, and it will usually be, you know, the more mature ones. But today, the message is going out to the youths. I pray, trust, and hope that somebody is listening and somebody will take heed to the word of God. Anyhow, the word of God, even though you minister to the youths, it's always a blessing to anybody who listens to it. Amen. And praise the name of the Lord. It says, remember now thy creator in the days of thy youth. You know, I want to use for my topic too, the clarion call. The clarion call. When you talk about a clarion call, it means, you know, a strong request for people to take action. And today I'm calling upon the youths, I'm calling upon the young people of our nation. And I am encouraging them this morning to remember their creator. Know that you are young. There's a song which we used to play when we were listening to Radio Paradise years ago. And it says, know that you are young, don't waste your life away. Because Jesus loves you anyhow. He's reaching out to you right now. Know that you're young. Encouraging some young person today to accept Christ as his or her Lord and Savior. And we are thankful today because the word of God encourages us to remember our Creator. Why is it so important for us to remember our Creator, remember God? Because he is the one who gives us the opportunity to be alive. Remember your creator. We are thankful because God, he is the creator. In Genesis chapter 1, the word of God tells us of the 6 days of God's creation. Where God, he created light. And where God, he formed the heavens. God, he made the earth. God, he gathered the waters together. He created the sun and the moon. He placed the fish in the water. He filled the sky with the birds. And he created the animals and he created man. God is our creator today. In his image created he them, male and female. And we are thankful because the word of God encourages us to remember our creator, to remember God. God, he created us, he formed us. That's why I like in Psalms 139 from verse 13 where the word of God tells us, it says, for you have possessed my ways. You have covered me in my mother's womb. I will praise you, for I am fearfully and wonderfully made. The psalmist said, marvelous are your works, and that my soul knoweth right well. So my substance was not hid from you when I was made in the secret and curiously wrought in the lowest parts of the earth. Your eyes did see my substance, yet being unperfect. And in your book all my members were written, which in continuance were fashioned, when as yet there was none of them. Says, how precious also are your thoughts unto me, O God. How great is the sum of them. Remember now thy creator. We are talking about remembering Jesus Christ, the one who formed us, the one who made us. That's why the psalmist says, you know, that God, he possessed us. He covered us even when we were in our mother's womb. We are thankful that God, he covers us. Even there he saw us. The psalmist says, I will give God praise, for God has fearfully and wonderfully made me. And one thing about God, there's no ugly person in the eyesight of God. Every one of us are fearfully, every one of us are wonderfully made. Every one of us, we are beautiful, we are handsome, we are good to look to as God's people. He has made us, and we are thankful because we are fearfully and wonderfully made. Say, marvelous are your works, and that my soul knoweth right well. God, I know who you are, and I'm thankful because you have created me. It says, my substance was hid from you when I was made in the secret, curiously wrought in the lowest parts of the earth. The word of God says, your eyes did see my substance, yet being unperfect. You know, when we think about how that substance, as they would call it, a pulp in a womb, without anything formed, the word of God says, and in your book all my members were written, which in continuance were fashioned, when as yet there was none of them. So when we were in our mother's womb, when God created us, we were just a pulp. We were just a little thing. But even there, God, he began to fashion us. You know, he began to make every part of us until we came to the being that we are now, that God has made us. So how precious also are your thoughts unto me, O God, how great is the sum of them. God, his mind is upon us. The things that he's thinking about us is not of evil, but of good. And God, he wants to give us an expected end. Remember now thy creator in the days of thy youth. Remember Jesus Christ, the Lord who has made us. And in remembering him, when we have to remember what God has done for us, it's just a matter of thanksgiving. It's just a matter of giving God praise and thanks for what he has done for us. As the psalmist says in Psalms 116, verses 12 and 13, what shall I render unto the Lord for all his benefits towards me? The psalmist says, I will take the cup of salvation and call upon the name of the Lord. What are we going to repay God for what God has done for us? He has created us. He has blessed us. He has showered us with his mercies, with his grace. What are we going to render? The psalmist says, I will take the cup of salvation. And the psalmist says, I will call upon the name of the Lord. And that is what God wants of us, to call upon his name, to accept Jesus Christ as our Lord and Savior. As he says, remember now thy creator in the days of your youth. Now you are young. The word of God is saying to somebody to remember Jesus Christ. You know, I love the songwriter which says, Jesus loves the little children of the world. Red and yellow, black and white, they are precious in his sight. Said Jesus loves the little children of the world. And we are precious in the eyesight of God. You know, I'm also reminded in, say, Mark chapter 10, I think it's from verse 13 to 16, where, you know, they brought some children unto Jesus. And the word of God says that the disciples, they rebuked those who brought them. And when Jesus saw it, Jesus was much displeased. And he said to his disciples, suffer the little children to come unto me and forbid them not, for of such is the kingdom of God. The word of God tells us that Jesus, he rested his hands upon them and he began to bless them. We are called to remember our Creator in the days of our youth. No matter how young we are, Jesus Christ, even when we were in our mother's womb, he saw us. He poured out his love upon us and he kept us. And we are thankful today because we are loved by Jesus. We are called to remember him. And we are called to remember him because he created us. Because we are young, called to remember him even when you are young. And today I'm thankful that I accepted Christ. I should say when I was young. Somebody might still say today that I am a young person. But I remember I accepted Christ over 40 years ago. I remember that second Sunday in April when I walked up to that altar and I gave my life to Jesus Christ. And today I have no regrets of serving Jesus. The songwriter said he never fails me yet. No matter what we have been going through or what we are going through, our Jesus, he never fails. Remember now thy Creator in the days of thy youth. Know you are young, know you are strong.

ever situations, God really, really, really, really helped me, and I'm thankful to God. And I want to thank God because He kept me. He kept me in a life of purity. I want to thank God because, you know, I accepted Him when I was young. And I didn't get the chance to go out there, which I'm thankful to go out there into the world and live a life of sin, to go, you know, and commit fornication or adultery. I just want to thank God for keeping me, for keeping me, for keeping me. And I'm saying to some young person today that God can keep you. He has done it for me, and He can do it for somebody else. God can keep some young person today. Sometimes people feel like, you know, sometimes you're being ridiculed as a child of God. Because I remember we were in third form, and I had this classmate, and she was very promiscuous. And I could recall her parents coming to the school either to look for her or to talk to the teachers about her. And one day somebody found a condom in her bag, and she told the person that the condom is for me, for her to put it in my bag, that when I reach home and my parents search, they will find it. And then she said, when the parents think that she's not doing anything, they are going to know that she's doing something, and they're going to beat her. And, you know, living a life for Christ, it's not an easy road, but I could tell somebody it's the best road to live. I could tell somebody that's the best way to live is to give your life to Christ when you are young. Know Christ as your personal Lord and Savior. If you have accepted Jesus Christ when you're in your 40s, in your 50s, it doesn't matter what age you have given your life to Jesus. It's a matter of living for Him. Because the thing is, I think it's in say, Matthew chapter 20, which speaks about, you know, this man going out, and he was bringing people into his vineyard and asking them to come and work in his vineyard. And those who started early morning to those who came in after 5 PM, after 6, the word of God said they all got the same wages. And that is a lesson for us today. Not because you get saved when you're old, to feel condemned. Thank God for the opportunity that He has given unto you, that you have accepted Him as your personal Lord and Savior. And at the end of the day, we are all going to stand before God. At the end of the day, God is going to reward us. And we want those stars to be in our crowns. Today, I'm just encouraging you. I don't want you to feel bad because you have given your life to Christ at a later age. But I'm saying, I'm giving the clarion call. I'm calling on some young person today to take heed, to accept Jesus Christ as your Lord and Savior. Now you are young. You know, when you accept Jesus Christ as your Lord and Savior, He preserves you. He keeps you. You know, sometimes when you look at the things that people are going through, you know, as I said, the Christian pathway is not an easy one. But it's better to know, just like how the word of God says Moses, he chose rather to suffer affliction with the people of God than to enjoy the pleasures of sin for a season. So within this Christian pathway, even though you might have some rough times, it's best for you to have those rough times in God than to go out there in the world and live a life of sin, to go through all those heartaches that life has to offer. It was just some day ago I was speaking to this gentleman, and he was telling me about, you know, how his life was and how, you know, even there, like, he wanted to cry. He said, I've made some mistakes. I've done some things in life. And, you know, I began to encourage him. I began to tell him, you know, that's not the end of it. There's hope for each and every one of us. And I'm saying to somebody today, when you give your life to Christ, when you are young, it helps a lot. It helps a lot. It preserves your life. It keeps your life. And I'm encouraging some young person today. You may be having your friends, and your friends may be ridiculing you. Your friends may be calling you down. I remember in school, I used to be ridiculed. And I remember, I think it was 2023, I had our class reunion, and my class members, they came to church. And I remember ministering to them that Sunday. We went out for lunch after. And I remember most of them saying, you know, they knew the call of God was upon my life. You know, even though I might have felt ashamed, felt ridiculed, and felt they're talking about me,
But in the midst of it, when they all look back, they say, Octavia,

0: We know that God did call you. We know that you are called by God. We saw that even when we were in school. And I want to thank God for that. And I'm saying to somebody today, don't be ashamed of the gospel of Christ. The word of God says in Romans chapter 1 and verse 16, for it is a power of God unto salvation to them that believe it, to the Jews first and then to the Greek. I just want to admonish somebody today. I just want to encourage a young person today. And if you want this record for your children, your sons and your daughters to hear when they are awakened, you can call Sister Sanja and she can probably WhatsApp the message to you. And I'm saying to somebody today, I just want to encourage some young person today to give your life to Jesus Christ. If you have already given your life to him, I want to encourage some young person today to stand firm for the gospel of Jesus Christ. Stand firm for God today. It may not be easy, it's not easy. But even when you reach on the job, it even gets worse. You get your heckle during school. You get whatever during school. But when you reach on the job as a child of God, you know, they begin to hate you. They begin to separate yourself. The hatred is worse than in school. They begin to separate themselves from you when they are on the job. They begin not only to separate, but to pull people against you. To say all manner of evil about you. You know, just to pull you down. They have no desire for you. But I'm saying to somebody this morning to stand firm. I'm saying to somebody today to look up unto Jesus, because that's where your strength comes from. You may be ridiculed on the job. You may be going through the testings on the job. The songwriter said, it will be worth it all. I remember at my job, there was this particular person. She would always interfere with me, always have the worst to say about me. And I remember one day saying to her, I said, you know what? The problem is between me and you. My name is not on the street, and that's your problem. From the time I said that to her, she never one day interfered with me again. From that, she had all the respect for me. And we grew up as colleagues. We grew up as good friends. And you know, because what? I wanted to live my life for God. I wanted my life to, the light to shine. And the reason how I got that done, was living a life of prayer, a life in the Word of God, and finding myself in the house of God. You are young today, you're a child of God. Spend time on your knees. Have that foundation of prayer. Have that foundation of reading the Word of God. Take time every day to read the Word of God. Take time every day to pray, to seek the face of God. And you find yourself in the house of God. Some people, they just go to church just on Sunday mornings. But if you are a child of God and you want more of God, even though your church only have church on Sundays, during the midweek or during Sunday nights, you find another church to go to. A place where you can be restored, where you can be refreshed in your spirit. A place where you have that desire just to walk with God. I'm saying to you, it doesn't matter what stage you are. You know, the enemy will always come at you. But it's better to be in the kingdom of God. It is better to struggle, to be struggling for Jesus than to be out there in the world of sin. And now I become a pastor. It's the same thing. It even gets hotter. And you know, but I just want to give God thanks. I just want to give God praise. I just want to honor God this afternoon. I just want to honor God. I just want to honor God this morning, sorry. Just want to thank God for his loving kindness, his tender mercies. There's a saying which says, the higher the level you go, is the higher the devil. But I could tell you that God is an awesome God. Seeking the face of God, going before God, praying unto God. And God is our help. Father, in the name of Jesus, as I come before your God today, as I seek your face, oh God, this morning, I pray for some soul, oh God, I pray for somebody this morning who may be struggling with their walk with you. Sometimes because of the things that go through, sometimes because of the things we go through, Father, we ponder at times. But help us to know, God, that it's best to serve you. It's the best way to keep ourselves, oh God, in you. And God, we are thankful because of your enabling grace. Your sweet Holy Spirit that touches our heart. Your sweet Holy Spirit that touches our lives, Almighty God. And I pray today, God, that somebody will call out unto you who needs to know you as his or her Lord and Savior. I pray, Father, in Jesus' name, that that person will say, in the name of Jesus, I ask you to forgive me of my sins. I ask you to wash me. I ask you to cleanse me from all unrighteousness. And God, I thank you for creating within me a clean heart and renewing a right spirit in my life. Heavenly Father, just pray your blessings upon the people of God today. Continue, God, to strengthen them. Sister Sandra, God, the radio station. Thank you, God, for your provision, for your blessings. I thank you. In Jesus' name I pray.
1: Amen.
0: Amen.
1: And amen. Amen. Amen.
0: God bless each and every one of you. Amen.
1: God bless you too, Pastor Juana. Thank you for sharing another Wednesday. And we ask God to continue to watch over you and protect you like only he can. May his blessings be upon you now and forevermore. Amen. Amen. So, you know, as Pastor Juana said, yeah, the young, we have to reach out to them because sometimes they think that they have time. And we are thankful that it's not just the young, but no matter what age you are, today and you don't know the Lord Jesus Christ as your Savior, you can come to him also. You can come to him also. So don't say, I'm not young anymore, so God ain't gonna want, no. He said he wished that none will perish. So that includes all of us. He didn't say he wished that the young, or just the young. He said all will perish. He wished that none will perish, but that all will come to repentance. And so whatever age you are included in the all. So don't use that to say, oh, well, I'm not young anymore. Yes, you are young. And remember, God is a God who says he will renew your youth like the eagle. So we are young. We are young. So don't let that stop you from knowing the Lord Jesus Christ as your Savior. Amen? Amen. Come to Jesus just as you are. And whatever age, you know you can't go back in time. But you can still accept him as your Savior. Just continue to pray for the young people. Just continue to tell them about the Lord. Okay, some of them look like we are talking to a brick wall, but we'll continue, right, Pastor Juana? And Moms in Prayer, and CF, and all the different youth groups. So we'll continue. Minutes past 6 here in studio. At 6:30, we have Moms in Prayer. Praying for our children.

0: to rest.
1: Thank you once again, Pastor Warner,
0: and try
1: for sharing with us, speaking to our young people, speaking to all of us. Thank you once again.

Roses will bloom again. They will bloom again. It is 6:23, coming up at 6:30. We have Moms in Prayer reaching all around the world. So Sister Scully will sing for us, and the question is, are you willing? Let's take a listen.

0: willing to do your part?
1: Are you willing?
0: Christ willingly gave up all the splendor and glory, came down to earth and died for our sins. So are you willing to play your part too?
1: Are you willing to play your part too?
0: Whatever it is.
1: Are you willing to play?
0: That doesn't mean you have to come on the radio. But there's different tasks for God that God has for us. So are you willing to play your part too? Well, only you can answer that. Only you can answer. It is 6:27 a.m. Coming up at 6:30, we have Moms in Prayer reaching all around the world. Let's continue to pray for our children. You know, they're home on vacation and the enemy finds work for idle hand. Let us continue to lift them up in prayer. Let every time we remember them, we pray for them. And those of you who they are home with you, pray with them, pray over them. Yeah, let them hear you praying for them. Since it's 6:28, we'll just go straight to the theme song for Moms in Prayer, reaching all around the world.

0: let's bring on the theme song, and we have Dulcina Pitts, who's ready to pray for our children, to intercede for them, to ask God to protect, provide, and guard them and in every way possible. Blessed morning, Lady Pitts, and how are you this morning?
1: I'm very well, thank you, and how about you?
0: All is well, thank God for life, thank God.
1: Amen.
0: Amen.
1: Amen. Praise the Lord. Praise the name of Jesus. Good morning to our radio listeners, listening on whatever you mean. You may be, as you have heard, my name is Dulcina Pitts, and I'm here for our nation's children, Caribbean, and further afield. We want to give God thanks for everything. He said in everything we must give thanks because it is His will concerning us. We want to thank Him because the psalmist David admonished us in Psalm 92. He said, it is a good unto the Lord. And we thank God for today. We thank Him for waking us up. We thank you for His daily provision, His guidance, and everything that He is doing for us as a nation and as a people. Hallelujah.
0: Amen.
1: Hallelujah. Amen. Hallelujah. This our attribute is our defender, one who sets free or save from captivity. Hallelujah. Hallelujah. And our scripture reading is taken from Psalms 91, verses 40. And said his upon me, therefore I will deliver him, I will set him on high, because he has known my name. So we thank God because of his love, because of his grace, he has delivered us out of captivity. He has brought us out of the world, the dark world of sin, and bring us unto his marvelous light. And so Heavenly Father, as I come this morning, and I give you praise, thanks, and worship you, and honor you, magnify you, and extol you, place you on the highest place, mighty God, because you are our great high priest. We want to praise you for life this morning. We want to praise you, oh God, that you have woke us up, and you didn't just wake us. You are God, we are still in our rightful mind.
0: Amen.
1: And for this, Lord, we are truly, truly, truly grateful.
0: Yes,
1: hallelujah. Hallelujah. And so this morning as I come lifting up our nation's children, Lord, we bring that are unborn before you this morning. We want to thank God for the unborn. We thank you, Lord God, that even as they're in the womb, you are for, Lord, you're protected from viruses and diseases, oh God. We thank you for the cup of the blood of is unborn in the mighty name of Jesus. If even now for the mothers of these unborn, we put in the name of Jesus that you will deliver your God to keep your mighty hand upon them. We thank you, Lord God, that you will give them the wisdom and the knowledge and the understanding, oh God, to take care of themselves, even during this pregnancy, in the name of Jesus. Father, we thank the Lord for those who know you, dear God. We pray, dear God, that you will continue, they would continue to serve you and to worship you in the beauty of holiness, dear God. We thank you for those who don't know you this morning, dear God. We are praying in the name of Jesus, that they would have a relationship and an encounter with you, Lord God. They will realize and recognize that we are living in the last of the last days. And God, it's not your will that they perish, but that they come to repentance. For Lord God, you come into the world to seek and to save those that are lost. You didn't, Lord God, the righteous, but mighty God, you have come to cause sinners to repentance. In the name of Jesus, Father, we lift up, oh God, those of the childhood. We pray and a mark for these children. And forbid them not, for such is our God, that your kingdom in these young at an early and a tender age, dear God. We pray for their divine protection. We pray their provision for those who can care of them. Pray, dear God, that they will do it and a heart of compassion in the name of Jesus. And Father God, we give you praise, we give you thanks. We install you, we place at the highest place. And God, as I continue, mighty God, but we bring those that are in the primary school, the high, the colleges this morning, dear God. We thank you for our children. We thank you, Lord, that all our children, they have been through and surpassed all understanding, that it would to rule, reign, and abide in the hearts of our children. We have declared that you would deliver our children, dear God. You should have delivered. And so, God, we thank you, Lord, to deliver them out of the hands of the deliverer of bad influence. Mighty name of Jesus. Lord, we pray that children will be saved. Lord, God, save from, Lord, the evils of this world, dear God. For, Lord, the enemy is about us, and he's seeking after souls to devour. Lord, we say you call them because they are young. You call them, they are strong. You call them, even they draw nigh, and this in them. Mighty God, we thank you for bringing them out of darkness in, Lord God, into your marvelous light. We thank you for enabling them from the power of Satan to the power of God, that they can receive forgiveness of all their sin and be placed both sanctified in Christ Jesus. Father God, we pray as on vacation, Lord, we pray that you will them from sex. God, you will cover them from abuse. Lord God, it be verbal or physical. Them from wrongdoing, dear God, in the mighty Jesus. What children mind will be focused on into the perfect peace. Mind is stayed on you. We pray that of Jesus, Lord God, that you cover them, you will be like a hedge around them, you will put God from the snares and the plots of the in the mighty name of Jesus. And Father God, we give you praise. We give you praise for our children. In the name of Jesus. Father God, we pray for know you would come to know and have an encounter and a relationship with you. In the name of Jesus. We lift up those, Lord God, from college, they finished studying, Lord God, and they're looking for employment. We pray in the mighty name, Lord, of Jesus, that you will help them to be fully employed. We pray, dear God, in the mighty name of Jesus, that you will give them favor, Lord, that they can have and get jobs in the name of Jesus. Father God, we want to thank you, Lord God, for the ministry of for the minister himself, dear God, as he and the teachers are on vacation, dear God, Lord God, you will revitalize them, you will give them renewed energy, to, that when the time comes for them to back out to their God, in the mighty name of Jesus.
0: Okay, sorry about that.
2: Oh my. Yes, this.
0: Okay, get Lady Peace back on the phone. Sorry about that.

Don't know. Lady Pete, she's calling me. I'm calling her and no connection. Even straight calls. The enemy is a liar. But we are not discouraged. That means that we are going well. Every time that you are doing something and the enemy is coming after you, you know you are going good. You know that you are going good. So don't get discouraged. Don't get discouraged. And we know Lady Pete prayed up to our college student. And, okay, so she's calling. Let's try it again.

0: the land. Vessels in the water. Okay. We're not discouraged. Let's go again. Yeah, we reached to the college students. And
1: Father
0: then,
1: God, we want to thank you, Lord, in spite of what the enemy may try to do, Lord God. You say, oh God, we have to be patient. And so, God, as I continue, Lord, I lift up, oh God, mountain prayer in a map where this morning, dear God. I want to thank you, Lord God, that you have given us, oh God, this mandate, oh God, and no matter what the enemy try, dear God, Father God, you admonish us, Lord God, not to become weary in well-doing. In due season, we will meet if we faint not in the mighty name of Jesus. And so, God, I bring all of our children that may be traveling to vacation Bible school today, Lord. We pray, dear God, that whatever vehicles they may be traveling in, dear God, this morning, dear God, you will go before them, come in after them, Lord God, and make every crooked path straight. We want to thank you, Lord God, for this radio station. We thank you, Lord God, for giving us the privilege and the opportunity, dear God, where we can come, Lord, and intercede on behalf of our nation's children, the children in the Caribbean. We want to thank you, Lord God, for making way where there seem to be no way financially, Lord, that the station can be kept on here in the mighty name of Jesus. We want to lift up Sister Sandra in a very special way this morning. We want to thank you, Lord God, for her endurance. We want to thank you for her faithfulness. We want to thank you, Lord God, for her willingness, oh God, for getting up out of her hot warm bed every morning, oh God, to come and rise forth the gospel of Jesus Christ to our nation and the entire world, dear God. We pray, dear God, that you will continue to be with us, continue to cover us, continue to protect us, mighty God, from all the plots and the tricks and the snares of the enemy. And Father God, we give you praise. We want to thank you for our nation. We thank you for the rain. We thank you for blessing us with the showers of blessings, oh God. We thank you, Lord God. For Lord, your word says everything we must give thanks, Lord, because this is your way concerning us. Bless our dear sister once again, dear God. Continue to be with her. Remember her children. Remember her immediate family and extended family. May you continue to be with all of us. Continue to cover us in the blood of Jesus. And help us, oh God, in having done all that we can to stand fast in the liberty. May you call us to be free. And mighty God, never to be entangled again with the bigger elements of Satan. Never to go back in the world, dear God. In Jesus' name I pray with
0: thanksgiving. Amen. Amen.
1: Amen.
0: Amen. Amen. Thank you, Lady Peets. We did it with the help of our God. Couldn't do it without him, because apart from him, we can do nothing. So we give God thanks and we give him praise. We thank those in Radio Land for being with us and for agreeing with us even after the little hiccup. And so we know our God is able. And victory is ours. At times we're going to look a little, you know, the enemy can only slow us down a little, but he cannot stop us. We will continue on.
1: Amen.
0: Have a wonderful day, Lady Peets, and God bless you and we cover you with the blood of Jesus.
1: You too, my dear sister.
0: God bless. Okay, so there you had it. There you had it. Lady Peets praying for our children today, the last Wednesday in this month.
2: Mm-hmm.
0: The last Wednesday in the month of July. Then we have Thursday and Friday and Saturday. God's willing is the 1st of August. So we thank God for watching over our children thus far. I know they are home, most of them, they are home since the month of June. And we thank God for watching over them and for covering them. Amen? Amen.

0: only one way to go, only one way to come to Him, and that is through His Son, Jesus Christ. For boys and girls, no good grade. Even if you do kind acts, you obey and all these things, you still have to accept the Lord Jesus Christ as your Savior so that you can spend eternity with God. There's only one way. There's only one way. And I know sometimes adults might tell you there are many ways to get to God. That is not true. The Word of God says no one comes to the Father except through me. And that's Jesus. And no one, boys and girls, means no one. No one. So let's take our Bible lesson. The story of Samson here.
1: Many, many years after leading the Israelites to the Promised Land, Joshua died.
2: That's sad. He was a good leader, right?
1: Oh, yes. Joshua had always encouraged the people to trust in God. He was a very good leader. And it would be a very long time before there would be another leader like him.
2: A long time? How long?
1: Oh, about 250 years.
2: That's a really long time to be without a leader.
1: Well, during that time, instead of having one leader that could help Israel follow God, Israel had a whole bunch of leaders called judges who were raised up by God when there was trouble and then disappeared when the trouble was over.
2: So, a judge was a leader for a short time. I get it. How many did Israel have?
1: Well, there are 12 of these leaders named in the Bible. Othniel, Ehud, Shamgar, Deborah, Gideon, Tola, Jair, Jephthah, Ibsen, Elon, Abdon, and Samson.
2: Some of those are pretty funny names.
1: They are. And God helped some of them do pretty amazing things.
2: Oh, really? Like what?
1: First, there was a wise and brave leader named...
3: Deborah. I led the Israelites to victory when we were attacked by the Canaanites.
2: Wow! She must have been very brave.
1: She was. She led Israel for 40 years. Then there was...
4: Me. Gideon. I was chosen by God to lead a tiny army into battle. I trusted God and used trumpets, torches, and jars to surprise our enemy.
2: Whoa! That's a story I'd like to hear someday.
1: Gideon also led Israel for 40 years. But not everyone led for that long. Jephthah was another brave leader who only led Israel for 6 years. And then there was...
5: Me, Samson.
2: Wow, he really looks big and strong.
1: Yes, so strong that he defeated Israel's biggest enemy, the Philistines.
5: Arrgh!
1: And killed a lion with his bare hands. And... knocked down a temple.
5: I'm big. I'm strong. I'm bold. And I've got really great hair.
2: Wow, what a great guy.
1: Yes, Samson was great in many ways, except one. He was not very great at following God.
2: Uh-oh, what do you mean?
1: You see, Samson wasn't just an ordinary Israelite. He was a Nazarite.
2: Nazarite?
1: To be a Nazarite meant that you were extra set apart for God. Extra holy, like ninja holy. As a Nazarite, he could never drink wine or touch anything dead or cut his hair.
2: So he just had to let it grow.
1: And grow and grow. It was a way for Nazarites to show others that they had given their life to God. And that's where Samson got into big trouble.
2: He did? How?
1: Samson was really good at using his muscles, but really bad at keeping his Nazarite promises. Once, he killed a bunch of Philistines with the jawbone of a donkey.
2: Wow!
1: A dead donkey. Which meant that he had touched something dead. A Nazarite no-no.
5: Oh, well.
1: He also ate honey from a beehive.
2: Yum!
1: That he found inside the body of a dead lion. Another no-no.
5: Oh, well.
2: Okay, I think I get the picture.
1: And then came his biggest broken promise of all. You see, there was a woman named...
3: Delilah. And Samson thinks I'm...
5: really cute.
1: Delilah was also a Philistine, which meant that she was part of Israel's enemies. But that didn't stop Samson from falling so in love with her that one day when she asked him...
3: Oh, Samson, you are so strong.
5: Yep, I am.
3: Is there anything that will take your great strength away?
5: I don't think I should tell you.
3: Why not? You can trust me.
5: Well...
3: Pretty please.
5: Okay, but promise you won't tell.
3: Cross my heart.
5: Oh well, here goes. If my hair is cut, I'll lose my strength and be like any other guy.
2: Huh? He told her?
1: He did. And then... he fell asleep. And you can guess what Delilah did.
2: She cut his hair?
5: Huh? You cut my hair?
3: Take him away, boys.
5: But, wait! No!
1: God took Samson's strength away because as great as he was at fighting the Philistines, he really wasn't great at following God.
2: That's sad.
1: It is. But while he was in prison, Samson realized how wrong he had been. He asked God for forgiveness.
2: That's good.
1: It was. And it was also good that his faith grew, along with his hair.
6: Idol.
1: One day, the Philistines were worshiping their made-up god, and one of them said,
7: Idol. Let's bring out Samson and make fun of him.
6: Yeah!
1: The Philistines didn't realize that Samson's strength was back, and with his bare hands, he destroyed the temple and defeated the Philistines.
2: Wow!
1: Just like Samson, all of Israel was messing up over and over, breaking their promises to God. And try as they might, not one of the 12 judges was able to help Israel for very long.
2: I guess they needed a strong leader.
1: Yes. If the Israelites were going to be God's holy people and stay around long enough as a nation to bless the whole world, well, they would need a leader who would listen to God. Unlike Samson, someone who would teach them how to be God's holy people. Someone who would bless the whole world.

0: for boys and girls.
1: Are you ready?
0: And even for us as adults, see how how important it is to follow God's rules. Oh yes.
1: Hey.
0: Obedience is key.
1: Everyone.
0: So now that you are home, please follow the rules of your household. Don't tell your mom or your guardian that, oh, my friend don't

So today I'll be down by Camp Abraham. I have to go there for 1 hour with the children. So just remember me in prayer. So let's continue to pray for the children. Let's continue to cover them and talk to them about the things of God. Talk to them about the things of God. Not just the things of the world, but the things of God. Right?

those of you who know the Lord, in your youth, let your light shine so that the other children around you will come to know Him too as their Savior. So don't be ashamed

Okay, 7:08. We'll have our weather forecast for today. I want to thank Lady Peace, the Scene of Peace, for praying for our children today, reaching all around.

Always, always, God is with you. Always. It is now 11 minutes past 7, so let's go to our weather forecast for today. Wednesday, the 29th day of July, partly cloudy, slight haze, 40% chance of showers. The wind is at 16 miles per hour. It's a little windy for real coming here this morning. The sea is 5 to 6 feet. So weather forecast, once again, for today, Wednesday, the 29th day of July, 2026. Partly cloudy, slight haze, 40% chance of showers. The wind is at 16 miles per hour. The seas, 5 to 6 feet. That is our weather forecast for today. Let's take notes. Let's take notes. God is with me always, always, always.

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0: on, let him know. Jehovah, for he has done so very,
1: for he has done so very much for me.
0: He's done so much for you. What?

Amen, amen. He has done so very much for me. What shall I render? Thank you, Lord.

0: great, great, great in battle. Jehovah is his name. Hallelujah.
1: Hallelujah.
0: Hallelujah.
1: Hallelujah.
0: Hallelujah.
1: Hallelujah. He's mighty. He never fails.
0: Never ever.
1: He's worthy.
0: Somebody needed to hear this today.
1: He always wins.
0: So the mighty God. God who always, always wins.
1: Nothing's impossible with him.
0: Nothing, nothing.
1: Nothing's impossible with him. Nothing's impossible with him.
0: Who wouldn't serve a God like this? A God whom nothing is impossible with. Who's mighty, mighty, great in battle. Jehovah, Jehovah, Jehovah is his name. Whatever you are going through at this moment.

Hallelujah. Hallelujah. You know, we were talking, well, all year long, we're talking about the sea. And so be careful. You know, it's summer and you're taking the children out to the beach. So be careful. Take your eyes off the phone and keep your eyes on the children when they're in the water or even not. Just watch them. Watch them. And there's some, the waves, the sea, at times it gets so angry. There's this rescue on YouTube where this a teen lifeguard saves a 10-year-old boy from massive waves. And when you look at that video, you know there's no way that boy went out with the waves being so angry. But after a while, this just came up and someone who was on the shore had to run and alerted the lifeguard, and the lifeguard called one that was closer. And if you see, even when he's trying to bring that boy in, the wave is just overpowering them. White like salt, you know, white like snow, like that milky kind of thing, so you can't even see them for a while, and then he'll go back out and then he'll come again. Like, it is so angry. Like, where are you going with this child? That is what it looked like he's saying. But thank God. 10. And I know he will always remember that day. That it happened on Saturday. He will always remember that day, right? So we thank God that all was safe, and people who are on the beach, you see them trying to help the lifeguard. But when those monster waves came, you see them running back. See them running back. But we thank God. So let's be very, very careful. We're living in some times where things can just turn from calm to rough, and situations where you think was all well, just people who are with you, then are not with you, and they are the ones who are trying to get you down. Yeah, all of this will happen. But be encouraged. God is a mighty warrior. He's great in battle. Jehovah is his name. And he has never lost a battle. Never, never. Never, never. We're going to take this one from Sonny Badu. Baba. So wherever you are under the sound of my voice, a blessed, blessed morning. Good morning, Lady Maynard.

0: So let's pull this one down and say a blessed, blessed morning to Sister Dolly. How are you this morning?
1: Good morning, Sister Sanja. Good morning to all at the sound of my voice this morning. It is a beautiful day. It is a day that the Lord has made. Let us all rejoice and be glad in it.
0: Mm-hmm.
1: Thank God for His goodness. Thank Him for His love. Thank God for His mercies towards all of us.
0: Mm-hmm.
1: Give God thanks and praise for His good. Our God is awesome. An awesome King. A loving Father. Our Savior, our friend,
0: Amen.
1: He is all that and so much more. A blessed morning, Sister Sanjo. I just want to say good morning to my Uncle Valen. My Uncle Valen said, Dolly, I don't listen to your discussion every morning. I don't miss. Every morning I hear you and your sister and the others. Big up your uncle, I tell him, from this week, as well as Sister Sanjo, put you on her list.
0: Yes, I did call him.
1: So much people have said that, eh? We call everybody, the radio station going to because everybody wants the name to be called. So I'm just saying this morning, a blessed good morning to Uncle Valen, a blessed good morning to Adina Burke, to Lulu, to Cousin Valen. What?
0: Cousin Valen.
1: I say Valen, we got me tying up with Cousin Valen. To all the members of the family, to the Buckley's peeps, Chadwell, and all over the whole of St. Kitts and Nevis. Good morning to my son Delroy and Latisha. Good morning to my husband Bobo. And good morning to a special lady, a very special lady in all our lives, my mom, Sylvia Williams in St. Thomas, and to all the workers at Bolongo. Good morning, Mr. William Sanjo.
0: John Carlos.
1: Mr. Hodge.
0: And John.
1: Good morning, Mr. Hodge. How are you doing? Long time I haven't heard from you. A blessed morning to you, Mr. Hodge, and to Mr. all the rest of them. I remember. I want to turn up the radio station this morning. But I'm just sending out greetings to everybody at Dina Burke and Evie and Cremona and that lady, what is called Amantem Bello. Oh my God, it is awesome hearing their voice. And morning, sending out requests and stuff for everyone. I get a break this morning. I have too much to do today. That's why I'm going to call in this morning.
0: Thank you.
1: Blessed morning to all of you. And remember, no matter the aches or pain, I am in so much pain, Sister Sanjo. The aches in my body.
0: Healing in the name of Jesus.
1: But when you know what you know and who you know,
0: Amen.
1: You don't fear. You put it in God and you leave it there. God is doing a work. We have to wait upon Him. No matter where you're going to wait upon the Lord, it is heavy. Sometimes the loads feel so heavy. Sometimes you feel like giving in, throwing in that towel. Sometimes you feel like just surrender to God. And then another time you feel like giving up. But surrender to God. Surrender to Him.
0: Yes.
1: Call upon His name. Help me, Lord God. I cannot do this alone. I cannot do it without You. I need your help. Step in, Lord God, for the water is troubled. Let God calm your seas, calm your water. Let Him be the one who stands in front, beside, behind you, and before you. Give God all the glory. Give Him everything that is due unto Him. For without Him, we are nothing. We cannot do nothing on our own. Don't care what it is, as long as we don't say, God, do this, or God, involve yourself in this, most of the time it flops. So continue to keep God thanks. Continue to tell Him have His way. Let Him be your leader. Let Him be your Savior. Let Him be the stronghold of your tower. Call upon the name of Jesus, the Father God. You are all I need. In these times, especially these trying times, people are dying so fast. To me, still, people are dying more than who are born in. People are dying, and people are dying, and people are dying. There's so many people mourning. We are mourning for ourselves and mourning for others. And even though you mourn for others, they keep going on and on and on. It's like you can't get a break. You're mourning for this, and then this afternoon you have to mourn for that. Tomorrow morning you have to mourn for that. So everything is like it's just bungling up.
0: But God knows what he is doing.
1: And it is all about him. I love you, Jesus. I love you, Lord. Continue to have your way in all of us today and forever.
0: Amen. Blessed day to you too.
1: I saw your past yesterday sweetly. I just barely see your face. I barely don't see you when you pass Javon Bush and what sisters and your princess. But yeah, that you see us as well. Have a great day, sister. Have a great day, Avril and Ambi Jr. All of you, have a great day. I saw Nikki yesterday as well. Nikki is so pretty. She's looking lovely. Have a great day.
0: Okay, God bless.

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That no matter what we are going through, we are to trust our God. And apart from Him, we can do nothing. Because if He don't lend us His breath every day, we are nothing. Oh, yes. So apart from Him, we can do nothing, save or unsaved. We need the Lord. 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Without God, we are nothing. Without His breath, we are nothing.

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I know you will. I know you can. I know you will. And I know you can. It is now 9 minutes to 8. So if you're working for 8, you should be even in the parking lot or already going through the door. The Grace Chillers, Forward. Hey, hey. Forward ever, backward never.

0: Forward, forward with King Jesus. And so, you know, in that song, Grace Chiller, they said that, you know, we're making people are making fun of God. And then in the end, it's just like in the days of Noah. See, people, they were laughing and making fun of Noah. But when the rain came and God had already shut the door, they were banging and all sort of things, but nothing else could have been done. And so now that you're on the land of the living, don't wait until it is too late. Don't be like the five foolish virgin where they idle and they idle, and instead of getting oil, which is, you know, it's like the word, the oil represents the word, the things of God. Now you're two Sundays, you think that you should go for a drive to the land or go to the beach and all these things. But then when disaster strikes, then you know God. But he's merciful. He's merciful. And you never know. But don't wait, because you don't even know if you're going to have that opportunity to cry out, because things can happen so fast. So fast. And we see, and even as Sister Dolly was saying, it just like one after the other, and the other and the other. It's like the days of Job, you know, when the messenger was still giving him that message that his children all gone. Then another messenger, while they're speaking, another one came in. And while he's speaking, another one. And that is how we are seeing here. It's like one after the other. Disaster after disaster. We were praying for Venezuela, then we have Guyana, and now we have Japan, where people are still, you know, trapped inside a shopping mall from an earthquake again. We have deaths. I think the death toll in France for the wildfire is like 10, and it reached now to the residential area. And so we have fire, we have a typhoon that hit China. I mean, over and over and over. And so none of us could say, like, I don't have anything to pray for. There's always something to pray for. And so tornadoes all over, flipping cars and homes being destroyed. And people, I mean, you have to look at the news and see the fire, just everything that you work so hard for. That is why we have to work for the Lord, because these things, the things of this world, the tangible things, they will pass away, and sometimes not even when we're gone, while we are here. Because look how many people are watching their house being destroyed by the fire and earthquakes and things that they spent all their years to build and all these things to get. And now they're not there. So let us continue to put our trust in God. Study the Word of God. Because the Word of God remains. The flowers wither and all these things. The grass withers, the flowers fall. But the Word of God remains the same. So I'm encouraging you to read and study the Word of God. Listen to it at times, whatever it is, because it's the word we're going to use to defeat the enemy. When he comes in like that flood, you know, when he comes in at you and he attacks you, when you're alone, not, you know, when you're in a crowd, but when you're alone and he's telling you this is going to happen to you, and this will happen, and this will happen. And as soon as you feel a little pain, he's telling you, yes, you have this, and you have that, and you have this, and you have that. And if you are not strong, if you are not rooted and grown,
1: the station
0: you're in the Word of God and in the things of God, to know how to answer him, then he's going to keep coming and coming. You see, when Jesus answered him that it is written, the Word of God says he left him for an opportune time, he's going to come back. But in that time, When there's nothing happening to you, you have to be spending time in the Word of God. You know, it's just like getting more ammunition. So when that he comes, that you will be ready to fire. Ready to fire, just like in the physical. You know, if you're having, you're watching a movie and all the bullets are run out, if it's an attack like that, and I have to go and get more. Well, in that time, when nothing is happening to you, oh, you have to be spending time, you know, studying, filling yourself with the Word of God, because he's going to come back. He's going to come back. And remember, when he can't get to you, he's going to use those around you, especially your children, your family member. He's going to use them. So you have to be ready. The Word of God tells us that we are not to be ignorant of the devices of the enemy. He's going to come. When he's not at you directly, he's going to come with things around. Things that you are holding on to and you want to, yeah, just like that. Just like that. So let's continue to trust God. Let us continue to love the Lord with all our heart and put our trust in him. And lean not on our own understanding, not putting our trust in the material things, the possessions, but putting our trust in God, the one who can help us no matter the situation, no matter the situation. Amen. It is now 2 minutes past eight. Brother Cunningham will now come and sing for us. Lord, I love you. Lord, I love you.

nothing but. Okay, so let's pause. We're sending our birthday greetings to Mommy Shay up there in Newtown, who's celebrating today. Pons Pasha, actually, I think Dolly said. Yeah, celebrating today. So happy, happy birthday. We're going to bring it back

No greater love than this. That someone who laid down his life for his friends. Thank you, Jesus. So let us therefore boldly come before the throne of grace that we may obtain mercy and find grace in time of need because of the love of Jesus. John 3:16. And we know that all too well. For God so loved the world that he gave his only begotten Son, that whosoever believes in him should not perish, but have everlasting life. Oh, how I love Jesus. And remember, we can't say we love others and don't love God. And we can't say we love God and don't love others. You know, that's what he tells us in his word. We are in the book of 1 John and we see all of that over and over. Anyone who does not love does not know God, because God is love. And you can say you love your God, but you can't love who you cannot see and love those around you who you can see with your own eyes. So in order to truly, truly love God with not just words, we have to love one another. Not my words, but the words of God. It's his word. So you have to take it up with him. God, I love you, but you know this one. And God is saying, no, then you have to love all. And like, yeah, we can do it. Because God will never ask us to do anything that he knows that we cannot do. So he asks us to love one another. We can do it. And so that is why we have to pray and ask him, God, help me to love one another. Help me to love my brother. Help me to love my sister so that I can in turn love you. Yep, you have to ask him. You have to ask him. So this was a good start off Sunday when I went to the candlelight. I met Brother Owen. So it's good to not just talk to people WhatsApp, but to actually put a face to the message or to the voice. And yesterday, I met Lady Maynard. Yeah, I was on the road. And we went out. I went out with a teacher, and it took longer. And so I said, you know, I have to go to the cemetery. Look at the time. I have to go to the cemetery. She's like, no? I'm like, yeah, no, just take me to the cemetery. And so I got to hug and embrace. And so when I walked up to her, she's like, who are you now? Because, you know, if you know, a lot of people come in and, you know, introducing themselves to you. And she's like, so who are you now? And I'm like, Sandra. She's like, who? And when I said radio, the biggest hug. And I, oh, it was good. It was good. Right, Lady Maynard? So one by one. Gonna meet up, right? One by one. The first time I went by Lady Mella too, it was the same thing. I was like, Lady Mella, you're like, yeah. Okay, so thank God for radio. Thank God for meeting wonderful people like you. Yep. And Lady Chatmandev Nevis, when I went to Nevis for her husband's funeral for the first time. I mean, after talking via the phone and on radio. So one by one. So God bless you and keep you. Cause his face to shine upon you, be gracious unto you, lift up his countenance unto you, and give you his peace that surpasseth all understanding. Let us continue to pray for our children, pray for the sick, the shut-in, the elderly. Let's continue to pray without ceasing, pray until something happens. So don't just pray once and say, that's it. No, you have to keep praying and praying. Daniel prayed until the angels showed up. So let's continue to pray until you get that peace. That is how you're going to know that God has answered. He said you will be led out with peace. So if there's no peace, then you go back.
and you go back. See, Jesus prayed three times. The first time he went back and he prayed the same prayer. And he prayed it three times. And then angels came and ministered unto him. That's the peace of God. That's the peace of God. So until you get that peace, not the peace from the world, but the peace of God, then you know that it is done. Amen? Amen. So I'm going to leave you with this one, Lady Mellow, for the Rogers, and, you know, we're adding more. All the families who are grieving at this time, all those who are sick, Lady Mellow asked me to play this one. Sorry, not that one. Play this one. So I'm going to do it now, and this is how I'm going to leave you. Okay, so God bless you. Once again, see you tomorrow morning, God's willing. It's Thursday again. Seems like I was just telling you it's Thursday request line. So send your song, or you can call tomorrow morning if you wish to do so. Okay? God bless.

0: lab.
1: In case I had to come back on and see, Sister Dolly sent me this message. That Sister Dolly, right? Every time I say I'm ready to go, she's going to call and send me a message. Love you, Sister Dolly. So, birthday greetings once again to Mommy Shay from all the members of Unique Touch Christian Center there in Trinity, and also from Way of Hope team. That's Mommy Shay up there in Ponds Pasture. Happy, happy birthday once again. Okay, Sister Dolly, I did it. Take care. God bless.

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this. 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Ice water. 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Is that okay? Are you ready to jump? Now we're gonna move this way and you jump. You ready?

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Yes, he is. Yes, he is.

Bible declares in Luke 10:19, it says, "Behold, I've given you power to tread upon serpents and upon scorpions, and upon all the powers of the enemy, and nothing shall by any..."

Praise the Lord, everybody. Praise the Lord, everybody. Let everything that hath breath praise ye the Lord. If you don't mind opening up your mouth and giving God the praise that he deserves. Hallelujah. Our God is strong and mighty, and he's mighty in battle. Can we declare that he's mighty together? Can we declare that he's mighty together? Hallelujah. Make a joyful shout unto the Lord. Hallelujah. Glory, glory, glory, glory. Say this with us.

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1: 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It's the TDC Senior Calypso Finals, Friday, July 31st. 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

0: 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Your class.
1: Yeah, man.
0: Just ask for the protection. Not just you and Alicia. All of them singers. 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

promise you that I'm going to work this out with you. I'll see you through this pregnancy, and I will stand up with you, all right?